0: Dit is NPO Radio 2.
1: You know, there's a new awareness sweeping the world these days. Call it peace, call it love, call it flower power. We just call it the hottest sound across the Atlantic since Mrs. Murphy's chowder.

0: street. Yeah, you said forever, now I drive alone past your street.
1: NPO Radio 2. 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